words right now. I need everybody to put their hands up. Yeah. Raise those hands real tall. Just like that.

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0: Jason Riotier. 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Ma radio.
1: I love civilization. It's generic but cool. I'm in the supermarket. This is where I buy my food. When I get home, I eat the food and turn it into crisps.

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Do you understand? Going round and round, I'm a wanderer. Seeing by a tree, cherry pickers on the wicker basket. Blue and orange like a knickerbocker. Playing Frogger, do you wanna get hit? Giving proper droppers, try to stop and won't quit. Up and down, teeter tot. Smoking gun, gotta run quick. Passing out, limited trial offers. Them supplies preposterous. Giving proportions of orders in this instance. Keep it distance as if I moon landed. Me redemption. My intuition. Me redemption from a whiz kid. Hit the pavements. Luxury. Enough for me. Blasting on the corners, can't hear what they're saying. Certain life is boring.

flavors laying specialty overheat. Blasting on the corners. Live in the terminal, these 2 for 5s are portable. Similar to how the Moors in 700 did Portugal. The tap is water soluble, tempered in can see through. Without fumes, residue, all flowing particles. I'm talking pure cuts, booming down the street. Subs hitting hard like drums in Africa do. Open the packages, smells clean too. Alone, something pleasant for the ear to hear. Look at the wonderful view presented before you, raw uncooked souffle from the butcher's block. But what I not, you such an arrogant fuck. Now what, the expiration date is coming up. 2 days late and a dollar short, I'm limping. The sitting diamond in the rough, RMS peak responding when time to abort. From the beast of his cuss, he's split in half with full force. Determined by precalculations, turning up the noise. Reconfiguring daily basis with the stasis now destroyed. Only takes a few seconds to analyze the point. Turn a left, turn a right, for the people to enjoy. Turn a left, turn a right, for the people to enjoy. Hit the pavements, luxury, enough for me. Blasting on the corners, can't hear what they're saying. Certain life is boring.

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And his missy got up

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I have tasted the maggots in the mind of the universe. 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